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I don't know if you're like me, I'll tell you, but for some crazy reason, I'm really, really hard on sunglasses. 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It's just not a pretty sight all the way around. I should buy like a dozen pair at a time.

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I saw you tapping your toe along with that one. AC/DC is a long way to the top, but hey, don't wait for it. Get there on your own.

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She gave me the king. She was wheeling and dealing, just doing her thing. 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